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1: From the Waring Sturgis Ford Weather Center, I'm meteorologist Ember Sky. A red flag warning and heat advisory continue through Tuesday. Tonight stays mostly clear, dipping to 75. Monday brings sunshine and a high of 105, with Tuesday reaching 104.
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3: From the Waring Sturgis Ford Weather Center, I'm meteorologist Ember Sky. A red flag warning and heat advisory continue through Tuesday. Tonight stays mostly clear, dipping to 75. Monday brings sunshine and a high of 105, with Tuesday reaching 104.
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3: From the Waring Sturgis Ford Weather Center, I'm meteorologist Ember Sky. A red flag warning and heat advisory continue through Tuesday. Tonight stays mostly clear, dipping to 75. Monday brings sunshine and a high of 105, with Tuesday reaching 104.
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6: From the Waring Sturgis Ford Weather Center, I'm meteorologist Ember Sky. A red flag warning and heat advisory continue through Tuesday. Tonight stays mostly clear, dipping to 75. Monday brings sunshine and a high of 105, with Tuesday reaching 104.
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3: From the Waring Sturgis Ford Weather Center, I'm meteorologist Ember Sky. A red flag warning and heat advisory continue through Tuesday. Tonight stays mostly clear, dipping to 75. Monday brings sunshine and a high of 105, with Tuesday reaching 104.
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6: From the Waring Sturgis Ford Weather Center, I'm meteorologist Ember Sky. A red flag warning and heat advisory continue through Tuesday. Tonight stays mostly clear, dipping to 75. Monday brings sunshine and a high of 105, with Tuesday reaching 104.
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3: From the Waring Sturgis Ford Weather Center, I'm meteorologist Ember Sky. A red flag warning and heat advisory continue through Tuesday. Tonight stays mostly clear, dipping to 75. Monday brings sunshine and a high of 105, with Tuesday reaching 104.
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5: From the Waring Sturgis Ford Weather Center, I'm meteorologist Ember Sky. A red flag warning and heat advisory continue through Tuesday. Tonight stays mostly clear, dipping to 75. Monday brings sunshine and a high of 105, with Tuesday reaching 104.
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3: From the Waring Sturgis Ford Weather Center, I'm meteorologist Ember Sky. A red flag warning and heat advisory continue through Tuesday. Tonight stays mostly clear, dipping to 75. Monday brings sunshine and a high of 105, with Tuesday reaching 104.
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6: From the Waring Sturgis Ford Weather Center, I'm meteorologist Ember Sky. A red flag warning and heat advisory continue through Tuesday. Tonight stays mostly clear, dipping to 75. Monday brings sunshine and a high of 105, with Tuesday reaching 104.
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3: From the Waring Sturgis Ford Weather Center, I'm meteorologist Ember Sky. A red flag warning and heat advisory continue through Tuesday. Tonight stays mostly clear, dipping to 75. Monday brings sunshine and a high of 105, with Tuesday reaching 104.
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I woke last night to the sound of thunder. How far off, I sat and wondered. 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
8: From the Waring Sturgis Ford Weather Center, I'm meteorologist Ember Sky. A red flag warning and heat advisory continue through Tuesday. Tonight stays mostly clear, dipping to 75. Monday brings sunshine and a high of 105, with Tuesday reaching 104.
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5: From the Waring Sturgis Ford Weather Center, I'm meteorologist Ember Sky. The red flag warning and heat advisory continue today. Overnight stays mostly clear with a low near 75. Later today brings sunshine and dangerous heat, climbing to 105.
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19: From the Waring Sturgis Ford Weather Center, I'm meteorologist Ember Sky. The red flag warning and heat advisory continue today. Overnight stays mostly clear with a low near 75. Later today brings sunshine and dangerous heat, climbing to 105.
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9: From the Waring Sturgis Ford Weather Center, I'm meteorologist Ember Sky. The red flag warning and heat advisory continue today. Overnight stays mostly clear with a low near 75. Later today brings sunshine and dangerous heat, climbing to 105.
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3: From the Waring Sturgis Ford Weather Center, I'm meteorologist Ember Sky. The red flag warning and heat advisory continue today. Overnight stays mostly clear with a low near 75. Later today brings sunshine and dangerous heat, climbing to 105.
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6: From the Waring Sturgis Ford Weather Center, I'm meteorologist Ember Sky. The red flag warning and heat advisory continue today. Overnight stays mostly clear with a low near 75. Later today brings sunshine and dangerous heat, climbing to 105.
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4: From the Waring Sturgis Ford Weather Center, I'm meteorologist Ember Sky. The red flag warning and heat advisory continue today. Overnight stays mostly clear with a low near 75. Later today brings sunshine and dangerous heat, climbing to 105.
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6: From the Waring Sturgis Ford Weather Center, I'm meteorologist Ember Sky. The red flag warning and heat advisory continue today. Overnight stays mostly clear with a low near 75. Later today brings sunshine and dangerous heat, climbing to 105.
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10: From the Waring Sturgis Ford Weather Center, I'm meteorologist Ember Sky. The red flag warning and heat advisory continue today. Overnight stays mostly clear with a low near 75. Later today brings sunshine and dangerous heat, climbing to 105.
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5: From the Waring Sturgis Ford Weather Center, I'm meteorologist Ember Sky. The red flag warning and heat advisory continue today. Overnight stays mostly clear with a low near 75. Later today brings sunshine and dangerous heat climbing to 105.
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6: From the Waring Sturgis Ford Weather Center, I'm meteorologist Ember Sky. The red flag warning and heat advisory continue today. Overnight stays mostly clear with a low near 75. Later today brings sunshine and dangerous heat, climbing to 105.
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6: From the Waring Sturgis Ford Weather Center, I'm meteorologist Ember Sky. The red flag warning and heat advisory continue today. Overnight stays mostly clear with a low near 75. Later today brings sunshine and dangerous heat, climbing to 105.
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23: From the Waring Sturgis Ford Weather Center, I'm meteorologist Ember Sky. The red flag warning and heat advisory continue today. Overnight stays mostly clear with a low near 75. Later today brings sunshine and dangerous heat, climbing to 105.
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0: That's Tom Petty here on Real Rock 100.3 The Fox. Happy Monday. Good morning. This is B to Z in the morning. B is gone still. B is Brandon Jones, and he is out playing some shows. So he'll be back with me tomorrow morning, though. So stay tuned. We're going to have a great, great time today, though. I did want to say it's Beans and Franks Day. If you like Beans and Franks, this is your day, my friend. Get it. Love it. Live it.
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6: From the Waring Sturgis Ford Weather Center, I'm meteorologist Ember Sky. The red flag warning and heat advisory remain in effect. Sunny and scorching today, topping out near 105. Mostly clear tonight, dropping to 74 with more sunshine Tuesday and a high of 104.
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8: Good morning from the HomeSlice News Center. A group of homeowners whose properties were impacted by a large sinkhole just west of Rapid City have lost a major legal battle now that the Supreme Court has ruled against them. The court has issued a unanimous decision in favor of the state, which argued it was not responsible for damages caused by the opening of the large sinkhole above a former underground gypsum mine in April 2020. Roughly a dozen homes in the Hideaway Hill subdivision of Blackhawk were condemned and still sit vacant. Those property owners were joined by about 150 other homeowners in Hideaway Hills in filing that $60 million class action lawsuit against the state. Governor Larry Rodin was on hand for the ribbon-cutting ceremony at the new women's prison in Rapid City Friday. The facility will use a therapeutic community model for substance use disorder treatment and will feature a business entrepreneurship program. The project began in 2023 when former Governor Kristi Noem appropriated $60 million to purchase the site near I-90. The facility will be a level 3, housing medium and minimum security offenders. From the HomeSlice News Center, I'm Gary Matthews reporting.
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Skid Row with Piece of Me here on Real Rock 100.3 The Fox. Everybody out there, just know it's time to wash your hands right now. Right now, wash your hands. Unless you're in the shower. If you're listening to this in your shower radio, I guess, then scrub them real good. We got to talk about washing our hands. I wash my hands pretty frequently throughout the day. I've been in the service industry for years. I'm now out of it. I'm fully in radio and entertainment. But I still wash my hands a lot. It's habit. There is a study out now that says you should be washing your hands after certain activities, though. Some of these activities include touch screens and pin pads, after you touch a touch screen or a pin pad, or when you touch grocery cart handles. And the biggest one is after you touch your phone. This is interesting to me because I do not believe I will be cleaning.

0: my hands every time I touch my phone. 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But I'm going to keep some natural oils going, all right? I'm the only one touching my phone. I'm not washing my hands every single time.
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11: From the Waring Sturgis Ford Weather Center, I'm meteorologist Ember Sky. The red flag warning and heat advisory remain in effect. Sunny and scorching today, topping out near 105. Mostly clear tonight, dropping to 74 with more sunshine Tuesday and a high of 104.
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1: From the Rapid City Post, this is the Daily Slice for July 13th of 2026. I'm Amy Rose, and this is what's going on. A group of homeowners whose properties were impacted by a large sinkhole just west of Rapid City have lost a major legal battle now that the South Dakota Supreme Court has ruled against them in their lawsuit against the state. The court has issued a unanimous decision in favor of the state, which argued it was not responsible for damage caused by the opening of the large sinkhole above a former underground gypsum mine in April of 2020. Roughly a dozen homes in the Hideaway Hills subdivision in Blackhawk were condemned and still sit vacant in the neighborhood. Those property owners were joined by about 150 other homeowners in Hideaway Hills in filing a $60 million class action lawsuit against the state. Governor Larry Rodin was on hand for the ribbon-cutting ceremony at the new women's prison in Rapid City Friday morning. The facility will use the therapeutic community model for substance use disorder treatment and will feature a business entrepreneurship program. The project began in 2023 when former Governor Kristi Noem appropriated $60 million to purchase the site near I-90. The facility will be a Level 3 housing medium and minimum custody offenders. The Department of Corrections said in May that it is looking to hire staff of all kinds for the prison. And it looks like record heat has shattered temperatures all across western South Dakota. Here's Gary Matthews with the details.
2: Summer heat descended on the area over the weekend, breaking record high temperatures in several locations. The National Weather Service in Rapid City says the temperatures soared above 100 degrees Sunday afternoon, breaking the old record of 100 set back in 1939. Other scorching hot temperatures recorded on Sunday included 106 degrees in Buffalo and 104 in Spearfish. Hot temperatures will continue to make life miserable the next few days, with highs again today expected over 100. The South Dakota Unified Judicial System State Court Administrator's Office is seeking public input on a proposal to merge the administrative structures of the 4th and 7th Judicial Circuits in western South Dakota. The proposed merger is aimed at improving operational efficiency within the court system. To gather feedback, public forums will be held in late August in Rapid City, Sturgis, and Lemon. The meetings will include a presentation from the State Court Administrator's Office, followed by opportunities for public questions and comment.
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3: Good morning. Senator Lindsey Graham, RSC, died after a brief and sudden illness, his office announced Saturday. He was 71. Graham, a longtime advocate of an aggressive U.S. foreign policy, had recently returned from Ukraine and announced an agreement with the Trump administration on Russia sanctions. First elected to the Senate in 2002, he became one of President Donald Trump's closest congressional allies after initially opposing him in the 2016 presidential campaign. South Carolina Governor Henry McMaster will appoint a temporary replacement under state law. In other news, a proposed legal settlement with the U.S. government would require the Keystone Pipeline Systems operator to pay a civil penalty of nearly $27 million over a major oil spill in Kansas in December 2022. Canada-based South Bow also would spend about $40 million to prevent future accidents under terms of the agreement filed Friday in U.S. District Court in Kansas. The agreement would resolve allegations that South Bow violated U.S. and Kansas clean water laws in operating a pipeline. The 2002 rupture dumped nearly 13,000 barrels of heavy crude oil into a creek in Washington County, about 150 miles northwest of Kansas City. The company disputes the allegations.
1: And finally, the U.S. agency that oversees dozens of schools serving Native Americans is reporting more on-time high school graduations than ever. The Bureau of Indian Education says nearly 80% of high schoolers are graduating within 4 years. That's up from only half a decade ago. The Trump administration says it's committed to Native students. There's also been a push to correct how graduation rates are tabulated. Some BIE educators attribute the boost to local innovations. Still, tribal leaders fear that progress could be undermined by budget cuts and dismantling of the U.S. Department of Education. That was your Daily Slice for Monday, July 13th of 2026. The Daily Slice is a production of Home Slice Media Group and the Rapid City Post. Hosted by Amy Rose with Gary Matthews and Zachary Conger. meteorologist Amber Sky, executive producer Mark Houston, engineered by Chris Jaguez. I'm Amy Rose. Have a great day.

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13: From the Waring Sturgis Ford Weather Center, I'm meteorologist Ember Sky. The red flag warning and heat advisory remain in effect. Sunny and scorching today, topping out near 105. Mostly clear tonight, dropping to 74 with more sunshine Tuesday and a high of 104.
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8: Good morning from the Homeslice News Center. Summer heat descended on the area over the weekend, breaking record high temperatures in several locations. The National Weather Service in Rapid City says the temperatures soared above 100 degrees Sunday afternoon, breaking the old record of 100 set back in 1939. Other scorching hot temperatures recorded on Sunday included 106 degrees in Buffalo and 104 in Spearfish. Hot temperatures will continue to make life miserable the next few days, with highs again today expected over 100. The South Dakota Unified Judicial System State Court Administrator's Office is seeking public input on a proposal to merge the administrative structures of the 4th and 7th Judicial Circuits in western South Dakota. The proposed merger is aimed at improving operational efficiency within the court system. To gather feedback, public forums will be held in late August in Rapid City, Sturgis, and Lemon. The meetings will include a presentation from the State Court Administrator's Office, followed by opportunities for public questions and comment. From the Homeslice News Center, I'm Gary Matthews reporting.
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0: Ozzy Osbourne, Mama, I'm Coming Home. 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I want to give a shout out, a big shout out to this 22-year-old flight student. So a pilot license student in Toledo. He landed a plane after his 42-year-old instructor, Leandro Andres Bertazzo, unfortunately jumped from the plane to their death. Rest in peace. So the, okay, let me just say it. A flight instructor in Argentina jumped to his death during a lesson. He left his student to land the aircraft alone. The instructor, Leandro, told his 22-year-old student during the flight over Toledo, "You know what to do. Carry on." He then removed his headset, unbuckled his seatbelt, and jumped from the Cessna 150. His body was found shortly after. The student, identified only as Rosario, safely landed the plane despite being in complete shock, according to Eduardo Alvarez, director of the Flying Parrot Cordoba School. Alvarez said Bertazzo showed no warning signs beforehand, adding, "It's impossible to think about or understand it. This is incredibly crazy. Can you imagine being a kid, 22 years old, and you're in the middle of a flight with your flight instructor, and they say, 'You know what to do. Carry on.' And then proceed to take off their headset and seatbelt and jump out of the plane to their death. Holy cow. That's a lot to handle. Good work, Rosario. Good work. I commend you."
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8: From the Waring Sturgis Ford Weather Center, I'm meteorologist Ember Sky. The red flag warning and heat advisory remain in effect. Sunny and scorching today, topping out near 105. Mostly clear tonight, dropping to 74 with more sunshine Tuesday and a high of 104.
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6: From the Waring Sturgis Ford Weather Center, I'm meteorologist Ember Sky. The red flag warning and heat advisory remain in effect. Sunny and scorching today, topping out near 105. Mostly clear tonight, dropping to 74 with more sunshine Tuesday and a high of 104.
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0: Motley Crue, Looks That Kill, here on 100.3 The Fox, the real rock station. Thank you for hanging out with me. This is B to Z in the morning, but it's only Z today. B is gone. He is out traveling the wilds. He's playing shows, playing country music shows for all the people. Brandon Jones is an incredible artist. 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But he's not here today. He will talk with me about cool, fun, and exciting things again tomorrow, though.
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8: Good morning from the Home Slice News Center. A group of homeowners whose properties were impacted by a large sinkhole just west of Rapid City have lost a major legal battle now that the Supreme Court has ruled against them. The court has issued a unanimous decision in favor of the state, which argued it was not responsible for damages caused by the opening of the large sinkhole above a former underground gypsum mine in April 2020. Roughly a dozen homes in the Hideaway Hill subdivision of Blackhawk were condemned and still sit vacant. Those property owners were joined by about 150 other homeowners in Hideaway Hills in filing that $60 million class action lawsuit against the state. Governor Larry Roden was on hand for the ribbon-cutting ceremony at the new women's prison in Rapid City Friday. The facility will use a therapeutic community model for substance use disorder treatment and will feature a business entrepreneurship program. The project began in 2023 when former Governor Kristi Noem appropriated $60 million to purchase the site near I-90. The facility will be a level 3, housing medium and minimum security offenders. From the Home Slice News Center, I'm Gary Matthews reporting.
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0: Whitesnake with Still of the Night here on 100.3 The Fox, the real rock station. I just want to say, this is insane. A New Zealand great-grandfather has been officially recognized as the world's oldest male water skier by Guinness World Records. We love world records around here. Brian Murray was 94 years and 318 days old when he took to the water at Auckland's Lake Karita in April, just 6 weeks before his 95th birthday. Murray first picked up the sport in 1955 and competed in tournaments across New Zealand for decades. He said, "I didn't consider it initially, but as I got older, it became a challenge, and I enjoyed it so much, I just kept going." This is crazy. I was just reading about this 94-year-old truck driver who's still doing his job. He still drives big truck for a living, for a freight company. Not this gentleman, Brian Murray, but another guy. And that feels kind of dangerous for other people. But now we've got 94-year-old Brian Murray, who still water skis. And that feels just dangerous for him. So, you know, I commend that. I'm more power to you. And keep it going, buddy. Live long and prosper.
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7: From the Waring Sturgis Ford Weather Center, I'm meteorologist Ember Sky. The red flag warning and heat advisory remain in effect. Sunny and scorching today, topping out near 105. Mostly clear tonight, dropping to 74 with more sunshine Tuesday and a high of 104.
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8: From the Waring Sturgis Ford Weather Center, I'm meteorologist Ember Sky. The red flag warning and heat advisory remain in effect. Sunny and scorching today, topping out near 105. Mostly clear tonight, dropping to 74 with more sunshine Tuesday and a high of 104.
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0: Joan Jett and the Blackhearts with I Love Rock and Roll. This is Real Rock 100.3 The Fox. This has been B to Z in the morning. That's Brennan to Zach in the morning. But Brennan hasn't been here to talk to Zach, so it's just been Zach. It's been Z in the morning. And I hope you appreciated that. Tomorrow it'll be back to normal. We'll be hanging out, chitting the chat, and I'm excited. So stay tuned. I'll see you 6 a.m.
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11: From the Waring Sturgis Ford Weather Center, I'm meteorologist Ember Sky. The red flag warning and heat advisory remain in effect. Sunny and scorching today, topping out near 105. Mostly clear tonight, dropping to 74 with more sunshine Tuesday and a high of 104.
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7: From the Waring Sturgis Ford Weather Center, I'm meteorologist Ember Sky. The red flag warning and heat advisory remain in effect. Sunny and scorching today, topping out near 105. Mostly clear tonight, dropping to 74 with more sunshine Tuesday and a high of 104.
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4: From the Waring Sturgis Ford Weather Center, I'm meteorologist Ember Sky. The red flag warning and heat advisory remain in effect. Sunny and scorching today, topping out near 105. Mostly clear tonight, dropping to 74 with more sunshine Tuesday and a high of 104.
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6: From the Waring Sturgis Ford Weather Center, I'm meteorologist Ember Sky. The red flag warning and heat advisory remain in effect. Sunny and scorching today, topping out near 105. Mostly clear tonight, dropping to 74 with more sunshine Tuesday and a high of 104.
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6: From the Waring Sturgis Ford Weather Center, I'm meteorologist Ember Sky. The red flag warning and heat advisory remain in effect. Sunny and scorching today, topping out near 105. Mostly clear tonight, dropping to 74 with more sunshine Tuesday and a high of 104.
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8: From the Waring Sturgis Ford Weather Center, I'm meteorologist Ember Sky. A red flag warning continues through Tuesday with a heat advisory through Thursday. This afternoon stays sunny and dangerously hot, reaching 106. Tonight's low dips to 74, with Tuesday topping out near 104.
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4: From the Waring Sturgis Ford Weather Center, I'm meteorologist Ember Sky. A red flag warning continues through Tuesday with a heat advisory through Thursday. This afternoon stays sunny and dangerously hot, reaching 106. Tonight's low dips to 74, with Tuesday topping out near 104.
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5: From the Waring Sturgis Ford Weather Center, I'm meteorologist Ember Sky. A red flag warning continues through Tuesday with a heat advisory through Thursday. This afternoon stays sunny and dangerously hot, reaching 106. Tonight's low dips to 74, with Tuesday topping out near 104.
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tomorrow. What's it gonna be, boy? 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
5: From the Waring Sturgis Ford Weather Center, I'm meteorologist Ember Sky. A red flag warning continues through Tuesday with a heat advisory through Thursday. This afternoon stays sunny and dangerously hot, reaching 106. Tonight's low dips to 74, with Tuesday topping out near 104.
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13: From the Waring Sturgis Ford Weather Center, I'm meteorologist Ember Sky. A red flag warning continues through Tuesday with a heat advisory through Thursday. This afternoon stays sunny and dangerously hot, reaching 106. Tonight's low dips to 74, with Tuesday topping out near 104.
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5: From the Waring Sturgis Ford Weather Center, I'm meteorologist Ember Sky. A red flag warning continues through Tuesday with a heat advisory through Thursday. This afternoon stays sunny and dangerously hot, reaching 106. Tonight's low dips to 74, with Tuesday topping out near 104.
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0: 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Crank up the metal.
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2: 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It's the Bert and Ernie Show. We're back together again, holding hands, singing Kumbaya over past this hot ass weekend. Still hot, by the way.
0: It was brutal. Is there more of that expected? I haven't even
2: looked. Dude, it's in the 90s all week this week.
0: I'm going to do this right now.
2: It's all week this week. I mean, you and I have a lot to talk about.
0: We do?
2: Because, yeah, you were gone for 4 days. You were out.
0: Heat advisory happening right now.
2: Yeah, you were out on the road playing shows, and I was here in the hotness. I was in the hotness monster. You know what I mean?
0: But yeah, look, dude, no.
2: The UFC
0: no
2: fights this weekend?
0: None. Until
2: zero.
0: Saturday. And that's even that's
2: 25%. 25% of the area.
0: Yeah, right. Correct. Hey, I just learned that. That's something, not just, but like. You know, in recent history.
2: Yeah, I always thought, like, there's a 25% chance it might rain. Like, it might rain. But no, that's just 25% of the area.
0: It means
2: area.
0: It is 100% going to rain somewhere.
2: Just not.
0: Maybe you were not in the area.
2: Yeah.
0: We're all learning.
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9: From the Waring Sturgis Ford Weather Center, I'm meteorologist Ember Sky. A red flag warning continues through Tuesday with a heat advisory through Thursday. This afternoon stays sunny and dangerously hot, reaching 106. Tonight's low dips to 74, with Tuesday topping out near 104.
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4: Rumors spread around in that Texas town about the shack outside the game. And you know what I'm talking about. 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

0: Oh, yeah, dude.
1: LaGrange. Hats off to ZZ Top's home state of Texas. I can only imagine the heat going on down in Texas right now.
0: Texas is horrible. Don't ever go there.
1: Stitch and Oak, the Bert and Ernie Show, enjoying a Monday together. Looking forward to maybe some fun things this week. I don't know what they are, but maybe something.
0: That's America's butthole down in Texas. You ever been to Houston, dude?
1: I've flown through it.
0: I feel like I would, you know, enjoy Austin maybe or Dallas, but other than that, I remember going to Houston when I was 16 years old. Maybe 14.
1: I'm glad you cleared up the discrepancy. That's important to the listeners.
0: Yeah. 14 years old. And I just remember it being the worst time of my life. One of them. And I've been through some crap, man.
1: Get me out of Texas.
0: Get me out of Texas.
1: As we just back there, just moments ago, played Britney Fox Fun in Texas.
0: And then we got some ZZ Top.
1: How about that ZZ?
0: Everything's bigger
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0: in Texas.
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0: That's incredible. Sticks, too much time on my hands.
1: I love that.
0: I love when we play some sticks. Keep those requests coming in as we crank up the metal on the Bert and Ernie Show here Monday afternoon. Welcome to the 13th day of July.
1: We're already halfway through July, and rally's literally 3 weeks away. 3 weeks. And we'll be in downtown Sturgis going, bum, bum, bum, bum, bum, bum, bum, bum. You remember that South Park episode? It's probably one of the funniest ever, where they make fun of people
0: I don't think that was received very well.
1: I don't think so either, but it was still, you know, it's funny.
0: Can we give a hats off to one of my all-time favorites, Harrison Ford, Han Solo, Indiana Jones, the Red Hulk.
1: The Red Hulk.
0: Guess what he's turning today? This is unbelievable.
1: 82.
0: 84.
1: Wow, dude. And he still, like, looks badass. You know what
0: I mean? Body's a 10. I don't know what happened.
1: It's crazy how these
0: kids. You know who else is really good looking? Patrick Stewart, Professor Xavier.
1: Oh, yeah, dude.
0: Captain Jean-Luc Picard. He's 86 today.
1: He's going to be in the new Doomsday. I just rewatched some of the X-Men movies over this past week. Days of Future Past.
0: You know, I came across Winter Soldier and Civil War, like they're on Hulu or whatever. I thought, but it takes a lot to dive into those. You know, like you got to have 2.5 hours to commit.
1: I know. I want to.
0: Maybe we need one of those. When does Doomsday come out?
1: In December, right before Christmas, bud.
0: Okay, we're going to have
1: new Spider-Man comes out at the end of this month, okay, just a few weeks away.
0: We'll talk about how excited you are.
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4: From the Waring Sturgis Ford Weather Center, I'm meteorologist Ember Sky. A red flag warning continues through Tuesday with a heat advisory through Thursday. This afternoon stays sunny and dangerously hot, reaching 106. Tonight's low dips to 74, with Tuesday topping out near 104.
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0: Oh, I thought there was a da da da da da da da da.
1: No.
0: All right, Kiss, Detroit Rock City. You got to love that here. Welcome here to the 4 o'clock hour on a Monday.
1: Monday afternoon. It's hot outside. We watch the UFC fights.
0: Okay, let's unpack that a little bit. I'm not sure I understand what exactly happened. I don't know if anybody did.
1: This is my problem with, like, I don't know. I guess it is what it is. It did grab my attention. I watched it.
0: Is there a theme song? Oh, there is a theme song.
1: One of the fights.
0: Face the Pain.
1: I didn't watch the whole card, but I did watch, like, the main card. And Patty the Batty is probably the new... He's the new guy, man. And that dude was the fight before Connor's fight.
0: Okay, I saw a little bit
1: and
0: of that.
1: And that fight, you know, that's funny because he fought like this bear-looking dude. Like, just dude, just, he's from France. Just like, big old dude.
0: It's the size of a mountain lion.
1: Yeah, and like a beard, like cauliflower ear and everything. Just mean-looking. I was like, dude, Patty's going to get his ass kicked. And then, you know, not knowing anything. But then that fight lasted a minute. And Patty just puts him in this weird, crazy chokehold with his legs. Dude taps right away. Done.
0: Was
1: right?
0: It fast? Was it a fast
1: Is that
0: thing?
1: Fast? So, like, you know, you pay all this money, or what? You bet, and then you watch this shit, and then, like, oh, a minute, and it's done. And then, of course, the most disappointing fight of the night. Connor blowing out his ACL.
0: Well, he did do the, what I watched, because I was interested like everyone else was. He did like a, his first move was like a jump kick.
1: Yeah, why? What are you doing?
0: And I think that's what blew his knee. I think,
1: yeah,
0: I think
1: he landed wrong on it. And then the fact that Max didn't go ham on him and he's like, he's looking at the ref. He's like, this dude's obviously not right. Like that. I mean, I kind of appreciate the respect in that.
0: I did too. You know what I mean? He's Hawaiian. He's from Hawaii.
1: Yeah. But
0: I saw that. But I saw that he kept like, he's punch, punch, punch. And then he'd get up and look at dad.
1: Yeah,
0: you know what I mean? Like, he was like, looking at the ref like,
1: what are we doing here?
0: Can I keep punching him?
1: Yeah.
0: The ref's like, you're good. Keep going. Keep going to work.
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9: From the Waring Sturgis Ford Weather Center, I'm meteorologist Ember Sky. A red flag warning continues through Tuesday with a heat advisory through Thursday. This afternoon stays sunny and dangerously hot, reaching 106. Tonight's low dips to 74, with Tuesday topping out near 104.
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0: Yeah.
1: Not a TV studio. Turn these lights out. 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

0: Paul Simonen, my favorite bass player from The Clash. Should I stay or should I go, they ask. Here we are on a Monday, Stitch and Oak, the Bert and Ernie Show.
1: It's a good time. It's going to be a good week. What is going on this week?
0: We got, well, the UFC came and went, so thank you very much
1: for that. Yeah, we don't need that anymore. We got, if you're looking for music.
0: Yeah, tell me about it. What's going on? I'm set to be on Wednesday. I'll be playing some drums.
1: Well, our very own T-Stone, Terrence Long, right here on Real Rock 100.3 The Fox, hits his debut, gets to play Thursday Summer Nights with Bittersweet, his new band. I'm really excited for that guy.
0: Do you have his?
1: That dude is so awesome.
0: I don't have his number. Do you have his number?
1: Yeah.
0: Okay.
1: He's just such a, like.
0: He's so cool.
1: He is. He's cool. Like, he does some of the coolest interviews on this station, like, with some of the biggest names in rock music. And he's just a, he's a good human. Like, he's, like, very appreciative and, you know, thank you.
0: Yes.
1: And so I've been getting him all kinds of gigs. I'm like, dude, we're going to book Bittersweet. And I got him the Summer Nights gig. I'm super excited.
0: Oh, you did?
1: I did, yeah, because Sandy reached out. She's like,
0: we need one more.
1: I need a couple bands. I'm like, Bittersweet, for sure. So this will be their debut on the Coca-Cola stage this Thursday night. I'm really excited for Terrence and his band, for sure.
0: Well, I definitely want to hit him up. I look forward to that. Yeah, we're going to come back because Stitch always has a full list of what's going on in and around the Black Hills. Live music, summer 26.
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0: Klaus Meine and Scorpions from Berlin, Germany. No one like you. Let's crank up the metal as we look forward to more fun things coming up here in the Black Hills this week. It is the week of July 13th.
1: It is already. That's crazy.
0: Hey, how did you go? Because you've been doing a lot of fun stuff at Murphy's. They have probably more fun stuff coming up this week, too.
1: They do. Lucas Olson playing Thursday from 8 to 10. And then they got Tyler Bills, our good friend Tyler Bills, and his trio with Mikey Grosick drumming.

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6: From the Waring Sturgis Ford Weather Center, I'm meteorologist Ember Sky. A red flag warning continues through Tuesday with a heat advisory through Thursday. This afternoon stays sunny and dangerously hot, reaching 106. Tonight's low dips to 74, with Tuesday topping out near 104.
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0: The boss. Bruce Springsteen, Pink Cadillac, coming in here. You can always text in with your request, 605-394-4487.
1: That's
0: yeah,
1: right.
0: Yeah, we get some aggressive metal. What's happening? How aggressive this is about to be?
1: That's not aggressive. What is that? That's not aggressive.
0: I don't know. There's a dragon in the picture. I figured it'd be more aggressive. Yeah, we're excited about it. The best and worst states to live in, because we were bagging on Texas, and we got a text about it. Don't bag on Texas.
1: Well, I don't know, man. I'm just speaking meaningfully about the heat in general.
0: So get this, though.
1: Did you hear that Corpus Christi is basically running out of water?
0: I saw the headline.
1: Yeah.
0: Here are the states with the worst quality of life scores.
1: Okay, Texas being up there.
0: Number two.
1: I told you, see? I'm not even talking crap. It's a real thing, folks.
0: It's really interesting. Basically,
1: Republican-led state, by the way.
0: One has nothing to do with the other. Check this out. Every year, CNBC does rankings of America's top states for business.
1: Okay.
0: Decision-making process, factor in quality of life, score for each state, blah, blah, blah, right? Air quality, health care.
1: All of it.
0: Cost.
1: Texas at number two is the worst.
0: Worst, yes.
1: Okay, what's the worst, worst?
0: Tennessee.
1: Oh.
0: Interesting, the whole state. All of it got an F with a 64, a 64 out of a total 290 points.
1: Where's Arkansas at?
0: Well, it's not on the, it's not in the top or bottom five. Maybe.
1: Okay, so it's right in the middle. That's fair. I can agree with that. What about South Dakota?
0: I don't know. I'm looking. This is too complicated for me.
1: Just make a list and tell me what it is.
0: For whatever reason, that's what I was hoping for. But for whatever reason, Vermont coming in at number one.
1: Dude, Vermont
0: is the best place to live.
1: I've heard a lot of good things about Vermont.
0: Isn't that wild? Vermont is number one. Maine, New Jersey, Minnesota, Connecticut. So who knows?
1: So there's only one state in the Midwest. All the other states are in the Northeast.
0: Well, and incidentally, Indiana, also a Midwest state, a fellow Midwesterner, ranking number third with an F.
1: Oh, no.
0: This is where Michael Jackson's from.
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10: From the Waring Sturgis Ford Weather Center, I'm meteorologist Ember Sky. A red flag warning continues through Tuesday with a heat advisory through Thursday. This afternoon stays sunny and dangerously hot, reaching 106. Tonight's low dips to 74, with Tuesday topping out near 104.
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0: bringing in some Cinderella. Keep making those requests. 605-394-4487, Stitch and Oak. Moving through 5 o'clock on this Monday. We're excited about it. Who's excited for summer?
1: I am.
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0: throughout the whole time?
1: No, no.
0: So
1: I don't know how you got that. I didn't get that.
0: Oh, we got a breeze out there. And so it wasn't for 102. It didn't feel like 102. And then being out on the water with the breeze, it was a perfect, beautiful day. Got the baby in the water. He had a good time. Luca, he was just chilling. At first, like, he did not like it. He's like, I don't know what this boat is. Why is it moving? This is weird. And he was just screaming, crying, right? But then, like, an hour in, he's like, I'm good now. He ate a bunch of fruit and yogurt. And then we got him in the water. He was dipping around. I put him in the water, and he immediately, like, his initial reaction was just to start paddling. So that's cool.
1: Panic!
2: he knew how to get out of the panic zone.
0: Yeah.
1: Well, that's pretty rad. So
0: we had a good time, man. We really enjoyed it.
1: Took the lady out there?
0: Yeah, we had a bunch of friends out there. I have a picture of my good friend Joe Guion. He's a service manager at Rapid Diesel. Tell him I said hi if you go see him. We had this lily pad thing, and then he, like, he posed and he goes, Mitchell, paint me like one of your French girls.
1: Yeah, yeah. Yeah. Paint me real good. And you're like, nah, you don't have the right body for it.
0: No,
1: you don't have the right body.
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13: From the Waring Sturgis Ford Weather Center, I'm meteorologist Ember Sky. A red flag warning continues through Tuesday with a heat advisory through Thursday. This afternoon stays sunny and dangerously hot, reaching 106. Tonight's low dips to 74, with Tuesday topping out near 104.
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